0: benchmark was surpassed after only 2 weeks, and the funding injection ensures resources are in place to attract a new family practitioner to the small island near Campbell River. A statement says the recruiter is already hard at work to find a physician who will make a good fit for the community, and it adds the process is complex, competitive, and takes time. Vancouver Island University says it has approved its 2026-27 budget with a $1 million surplus after finishing the 2025-26 year with a $5.3 million surplus. Tyler Hay has more.
1: Interim President Dr. Dennis Johnson says the budget is the result of deliberate action and operational changes will ensure a strong financial footing moving forward. The university says the budget was shaped by challenges including volatility in international student enrollment and increased competition for domestic students, paired with inflation, replacing dated technology, and deferring building maintenance. Johnson adds the institution will be better positioned to respond to changes and support learners in the future because of the actions it's taken now. Tyler Hay, Vista News.
0: And the BC Prosecution Service says Peace River North MLA Jordan Keeley has been charged with one count of sexual assault. The service says the alleged offenses happened between January 1st and September 20th, 2024 in Fort St. John. Keeley did not immediately respond to a request for comment from Vista News. Keeley was elected as a BC Conservative in the October 2024 provincial election. He left the party in March 2025 to sit as an independent.
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0: In the MLB today, the Mariners and Blue Jays both started new three-game series, with the Mariners trailing in Detroit 3-1 in the fourth inning, while the Jays and Orioles are tied at 1 in Toronto, also in the fourth inning. And Game 2 of the NBA Finals goes tonight, with the Spurs looking to tie the series against the Knicks before the series shifts to New York, with tip-off at 5:30. The Stanley Cup Final resumes tomorrow from Vegas.
3: River weather.
4: Yeah, definitely a bit of a strange day weather-wise, from it being cloudy in some areas to snowy in others. And it looks like it's going to stay that way all weekend as well, because later on tonight, it is going to get a little bit wet. It's supposed to reach a low of 7 with light rain. Heading into tomorrow, your Saturday, where it's going to reach a high of 16 with a chance of showers. Right now, not too bad outside. Currently at a high of 14, mostly cloudy outside of the River Studios on 12th Avenue. Your next high tide is going to be at 10:25 this evening. Next low tide, 4:05 tomorrow morning.
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It's the Notorious B.I.G. Hypnotize on 99.7 The River. We've been talking about this all afternoon. Those old Canadian TV shows that deserve to come back for another season. Of course, we were talking about The Littlest Hobo. That's making a comeback. We got a comment from Melanie over on our Facebook page, 99.7 The River dash on air. She says she yearns for a Degrassi comeback. Oh, that would be so cool if they just fully decided to go with that. That's a Canadian staple right there. Melanie, not sure if you knew about this. Kind of when that show Euphoria was a really big thing, I want to say back in like the early 2020s, Degrassi was planned to come back to HBO, but for some reason, I don't know if it was just because of COVID or like financial costs or anything like that, they canceled it. Such a bummer, because I would have loved to have seen that show make a comeback. It was just so good, while also teaching kids a lot of lessons that they don't find out until they're adults.

0: It's a song that never fails just to make me a little bit homesick. It's a Tragically Hip with Bob Cajun on 99.7 The River. Just wanted to give you a quick heads up here, just in case you're on your way back home right now, you haven't heard about what's going on. Earlier today, Old Island Highway was closed in both directions near Linwood Road and Seawave Road. Close down for a little bit there. I'm not 100% sure if it's all cleared up right now. I am seeing some people say that it's all been cleared and you should be good to go. If you are by that area, please, I would love to get an update on that. You can give me a call or text, 287-4444, powered by Fido. If there is still traffic, a bunch of stuff is being held up over there. You can also take Jubilee and Ham just as alternate routes if you are able to in that area. But like I said, if it's all cleared up, if there is nothing going on over there right now, I would love to get a heads up over at our text line, 287-4444, powered by Fido.
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0: It's a song that desperately needs to be in season two of Heated Rivalry. It's Charlotte Cardin with The Way We Touch on 99.7 The River. Just wanted to give you a heads up, if you're looking to get out a little bit more this summer and you want to attend some music festivals, we've actually got your back because we can give you tickets to go check out Sunfest Country Season, baby. Yeah, dust off your boots, grab your friends, get ready for an unforgettable weekend of live music this summer over at Lake Town Ranch in beautiful Lake Cowichan. Kicks off August-long weekend. It's going to be packed with the hottest country stars of the summer, including James Barker Band, John Party, Tyler Hubbard, and so much more. And you have the chance to win one of four Sunfest prize packs. Those include two general admission weekend passes, two weekend zipline passes, and $100 in merch from Lake Town Ranch. Yeah, don't miss out on all the fun this BC day-long weekend. 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It's Sunfest Country with Lake Town Ranch and 99.7 The River.
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0: All right, Campbell River, that's it for me today. I will be back tomorrow, actually, because from noon to 2, I'm going to be hanging on out at the Maritime Heritage Center for Ocean Week. It's going to be an incredible time as we learn about the oceans that surround us right here in our beautiful home of Campbell River. If the weather is not great, they are going to actually pack everything up, go inside, but they are still going to hold the Ocean Day events inside of the Maritime Heritage Center, so you can check out what they've got going on. So rain or shine, Ocean Day is still going to continue, okay? So if you were bummed out that you weren't going to be able to check it out because of the weather, no worries, it's still going to go on, all right? In the words of my good friend Don Simmons, if you need to be in the know, tune into AJ. I'm going to leave you with music coming up from Crowded House, one of the best songs of all time, top of my playlist almost every year as well. That's coming up in just a couple of minutes on 99.7 The River. Have a good night, Campbell River. We'll see you tomorrow.
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2: 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The Patron, oh, let's go get it down. The sound, oh.

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3: Summer weather has arrived. Or more accurately, shorts weather has arrived. 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
1: I'm Wiley Henderson. Campbell River RCMP say reports of shots fired and a kidnapping at a 7th Avenue home Friday morning were unfounded. Police say officers responded around 7:15 a.m. with assistance from the RCMP Emergency Response Team. Investigators spoke with witnesses at the scene and determined one of them had discharged a bear banger in an attempt to get someone's attention and prompt a 911 call as they did not have a phone to report the alleged kidnapping. RCMP say further investigation determined the kidnapping report was not credible and the witness was provided medical care. Police say they worked with a nearby school to ensure safety for students, parents, and staff during the morning drop-off period. Anyone with information is asked to contact Campbell River RCMP. The Kawadra Island Foundation is thanking residents after a successful community fundraiser aimed at strengthening local health care. The foundation partnered with the Kawadra Island Health Society on the campaign, which initially set a goal of raising $50,000 to help recruit a new family practice physician. In an update, the foundation says that target was surpassed within just 2 weeks. It says the funding will help ensure the resources are in place to attract a new doctor to the island community near Campbell River. The foundation says a recruiter is already working to identify a physician suited to the community's needs, noting the process is both competitive and time-consuming. Vancouver Island University says it's approved its 2026-27 budget with a $1 million surplus after finishing the 2025-26 year with a $5.3 million surplus. Tyler Hay has more.
2: Interim President Dr. Dennis Johnson says the budget is the result of deliberate action and operational changes will ensure a strong financial footing moving forward. The university says the budget was shaped by challenges including volatility in international student enrollment and increased competition for domestic students, paired with inflation, replacing dated technology, and deferring building maintenance. Johnson adds the institution will be better positioned to respond to changes and support learners in the future because of the actions it's taken now. Tyler Hay, Vista News.
1: Peace River North MLA Jordan Keeley is facing a sexual assault charge. Our provincial reporter Emily Joveski has more.
3: The BC Prosecution Service says the alleged offenses happened between January 1st and September 20th, 2024 in Fort St. John. The independent MLA says in a statement he's innocent of the allegations and plans to prove that in court. He said in the meantime he'll continue to advocate for his constituents and the region. A first court appearance is set for July 6th in Fort St. John. Emily Joveski, Vista News, Victoria.
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Tickets to the Brand Van concert happening this Monday night at the Pacific Palisades. Are you going to all in if you want to answer a couple of questions? Mainly, what is Todd's favorite?

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1: It doesn't matter if you love him or capital H-I-M. 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
1: I'm Wiley Henderson. The city of Campbell River is launching a new mobile outreach program aimed at supporting people at the highest risk from the toxic drug supply. The program is a partnership between the city, Lookout Housing and Health Society, and Health Canada, which is providing more than $1.1 million in funding for the next year. It will focus on connecting people facing homelessness, poverty, and other barriers with housing, healthcare, and addiction supports, including outreach, transportation, and help with navigating services. Mayor Kermit Dahl says the toxic drug crisis has had a devastating impact on the community, and the program will help connect people to care while easing pressure on emergency services. The initiative will operate 5 days a week, with some evening and weekend coverage, and includes outreach workers, mental health supports, and peer staff with lived experience. A deadline has come and gone for government officials to discuss and implement new rules for direct-to-consumer shipments of alcohol across the country. In July 2025, 10 provinces and the Yukon signed an agreement to have the guidelines in place by May of this year. Wine Growers of BC CEO Jeff Guinard said he isn't worried the issue will drag on much longer.
2: I was just in Ottawa, I was just in Alberta, and we're now looking at getting this done in June. And I know here in BC we are very close to announcing something. It's just this patchwork of every province doing it one at a time. It's really slowing things down.
1: Guinard added BC's wine sector is an economic engine, and getting rid of direct-to-consumer restrictions will create a large economic boom for the region's wineries. The federal government is expected to soon release its action plan to transform Canada's forestry sector. Corey Hogan, Parliamentary Secretary to the Federal Energy and Natural Resources, was at a meeting of provincial and territorial ministers in Langford Thursday. He confirmed the action plan is coming this week.
3: You will see it imminently. What imminently means? Days, not weeks.
1: The action plan follows the release this week of the final report from a federal forestry task force. It said the most significant barriers to competitiveness in the sector come from provincial policies rather than global market shifts. And forecasters say BC could see a hotter and drier summer than normal. Environment Canada says in its summer outlook that BC has a higher probability of above normal temperatures compared to other regions. Meteorologist Jennifer Smith says the outlook is based on temperatures over a period from 1991 to 2020.
4: It's important to remember that warmer than normal summer refers to the overall tendency and not the temperature of individual days. Even in regions leaning warm, periods of cooler weather will still occur.
1: Forecasters say a brewing El Nino this year is not expected to have a big impact on BC's summer temperatures.
0: Be the first to know. 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

0: to have a great conversation with them, maybe be the translator, but it is what it is. We're hanging out at World Ocean Day. This is a fantastic time, right? You can come on by, check out what's going on in the Discovery Passage Aquarium as well, because they are currently taking names for a brand new octopus that they just found a couple of days ago as well. And the name that they don't want to go with is Inky Stardust. But I think what we should do here, Campbell River, do you remember that situation a couple of years ago when they were trying to name that cruise ship and they named it Bodie McBoatface? I think we should do that with this octopus that they have here. Just have everybody vote for Inky Stardust just to poke some fun at Ricky, who is, of course, the curator of events for Discovery Passage Aquarium and is, of course, partially in charge of what's going on here too for World Ocean Day. So come on by, come check this out, Campbell River. A bunch of stuff going on, including a market inside of the Maritime Heritage Center as well. You don't want to miss out on it.
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6: Well, hope your Saturday is treating you well so far, Campbell River. It's just absolutely stunning outside right now. It's the perfect day to come on by to the Maritime Heritage Center and help celebrate World Ocean Day. I'm here with a visitor for World Ocean Day just up the street. So she made a long and perilous journey to come on by and check this out. I'm here with Krista, is it?
7: It is. Hi.
6: How are you doing today?
7: I'm doing great. It's a beautiful day out here.
6: Yes, it's absolutely fantastic. What are you hoping to check out today, World Ocean Day?
7: Well, we like to check out the Maritime Market over in the Heritage Center. It's always great. There's lots of local vendors and lots of really neat items to check out.
6: Yeah.
7: I'm hoping to maybe check out the aquarium.
6: Yeah, I don't know if you heard about this. Half off today if you go inside the aquarium.
7: Oh, no, I did not know that. That's very exciting.
6: Yeah, something pretty cool that they've got going on as well is you can actually name one of these new octopus or octopi. Is that the plural for it that
7: yes.
6: they put in there?
7: Yes, I did hear about that. I'm voting for the Inky name.
6: Yes. I don't know if you remember this. There was this situation a couple of years ago with a cruise ship named Bodie McBoatface. And the name that they really don't want is Inky Stardust. So I think we have to go with that name, right?
7: That's definitely the one that I'm voting for. Absolutely.
6: Yes, 100%. So make sure you come on by, check out World Ocean Day. It's just fantastic. And they've got a pretty cool mascot running around doing their thing as well. It's World Ocean Day by the Maritime Heritage Center. Come on by. Come hang out. It's going to be a fantastic time. Thank you once again, Krista.
7: Thanks so much. Have a great day.
6: You too. Bye-bye.
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3: Well, good afternoon, Campbell River. It's AJ here. We're at the Maritime Heritage Center today, celebrating World Ocean Day. I'm here with one of the volunteer workers for the Maritime Heritage Center, Charlotte. How are we doing today?
4: I'm pretty good, yeah. I've just been here for like an hour, and it's pretty fun. Yeah, it's really nice.
3: Out. Yeah, you're just keeping track of people that are coming by, doing their thing.
4: Handing out stickers.
3: Yeah, that's super cool. What's something you can tell people about World Ocean Day that makes them want to come on by and come check this out?
4: There's special flavors of ice cream. So.
3: That's pretty good, especially for how nice it is outside today as well. 50% off over at the aquarium as well, so that's really cool.
4: Yeah, that's like amazing.
3: Yeah, we were talking about this a little bit earlier, but they're actually naming the octopus that they found inside there. What's your name? Like, do you know what names they're going with right now?
4: I'm not sure. I heard people talking about Inky Stardust. I thought that was pretty good.
3: Yeah, that's the one. It's funny because we were talking with Ricky, he was one of the organizers, the curators for this. That's the name he doesn't want to go with, but I think it'd be so funny if everybody just got together.
4: I think everyone has to go with
3: that. Yeah, 100%. Just poke some fun at Ricky today, so come on by, check out the Maritime Heritage Center and World Ocean Day. It's a stunning day in Campbell River as well. If you've got nothing to do, this is the place to be. Thank you once again, Charlotte, for joining us. It was fantastic speaking with you.
4: Of course, yeah, you too. Have a good time.
3: You too. Come on by, check this out, Campbell River. It's going to be a fantastic time. 99.7 River.

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4: Well, good afternoon and happy Saturday, Campbell River. It's AJ here. We're currently hanging outside right now of the Maritime Heritage Center for World Ocean Day. We've been talking about this all week, right? It's the day that you get to come on by and learn so much about the beautiful oceans that surround this place we call home, right? It's really awesome what they've got set up here. A whole bunch of stuff ready for you and the family. 50% off discount right now at the Discovery Passage Aquarium. You can come on by, check out what they've got available for you, see all the incredible sea creatures that surround us right here in Campbell River. And I don't know if you heard about this, we were talking about this a little bit earlier, but they've actually found a brand new octopus over in the water there, and they want your help in naming that octopus. Yeah, they've got five names on the ballot right now, but the one that they don't want to go with, it is an option though, is Inky Stardust, trying to channel their inner David Bowie there. Now, I know that they said, hey, we don't want to name this, like it's the one that not a lot of people like, but I really think it would be hilarious if we all just banded together here in Campbell River and just named the octopus that anyways. Right? Wouldn't that be great if we all came together as a community and did that? You can come on by, check out World Ocean Day by the Maritime Heritage Center. It's a fantastic time, and it's a lot of fun for you and the family.
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5: Good. Hey, Campbell River, it's AJ here. We're currently hanging out by the Maritime Heritage Center for World Ocean Day, and this is something we've been talking about all week long. Of course, it is Ocean Week, so why wouldn't we talk about it, right? Learning about all the cool things that go on in the waters that surround us in this beautiful place we call home right here in Campbell River. So make sure you come on by, come check it out. It's a fantastic event. Just learning about what goes on in our oceans, right? You can come on by too, check out the Discovery Passage Aquarium. They've actually got a 50% off discount today if you want to go in, check out what they've got available for you. And they've got a brand new octopus in there that they just found a couple of days ago. They just adopted her into the aquarium. They're trying to find the perfect name for her, okay? I was talking with the curator for the Discovery Passage Aquarium a couple of hours ago, and we were trying to decide on names, okay? So there are five names that they want to go with. I don't know all of them, but the one that they did not want to go with, it is an option though, is Inky Stardust. Now, usually when people go, hey, I really hope we don't go with this name, when we kind of troll a little bit and actually make them vote for that name entirely. So I think we should come on by and just make Inky Stardust the definitive name for this octopus. How funny would that be, right, if we all came together and voted for that? They've also got a bunch of incredible stuff going on, lots of vendors, lots of stuff too, including the Maritime Market that's also taking place inside of the Maritime Heritage Center just on the second floor. You can come on by, come check it out. Also go to the pier too, go see the ice cream, go get some on this beautiful day too. It's all happening right here at the Maritime Heritage Center for World Ocean Day. We would love to see you, Campbell River. I'm going to be actually heading out of here in about 10 minutes, but that's okay. You've still got a little bit of time if you just want to come on by here. Closes up at around 3 o'clock today, but it's still a beautiful day. You can still come on by, enjoy the pier, and enjoy all this beautiful scenery that we have right here in Campbell River.
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1: I'm Wiley Henderson. The city of Campbell River is launching a new mobile outreach program aimed at supporting people at the highest risk from the toxic drug supply. The program is a partnership between the city, Lookout Housing and Health Society, and Health Canada, which is providing more than $1.1 million in funding for the next year. It will focus on connecting people facing homelessness, poverty, and other barriers with housing, healthcare, and addiction supports, including outreach, transportation, and help with navigating services. Mayor Kermit Dahl says the toxic drug crisis has had a devastating impact on the community, and the program will help connect people to care while easing pressure on emergency services. The initiative will operate 5 days a week, with some evening and weekend coverage, and includes outreach workers, mental health supports, and peer staff with lived experience. A deadline has come and gone for government officials to discuss and implement new rules for direct-to-consumer shipments of alcohol across the country. In July 2025, 10 provinces and the Yukon signed an agreement to have the guidelines in place by May of this year. Wine Growers of BC CEO Jeff Guinard said he isn't worried the issue will drag on much longer.
2: I was just in Ottawa, I was just in Alberta, and we're now looking at getting this done in June. And I know here in BC we are very close to announcing something. It's just this patchwork of every province doing it one at a time that's really slowing things down.
1: Guinard added BC's wine sector is an economic engine, and getting rid of direct-to-consumer restrictions will create a large economic boom for the region's wineries. The federal government is expected to soon release its action plan to transform Canada's forestry sector. Corey Hogan, parliamentary secretary to the Federal Energy and Natural Resources, was at a meeting of provincial and territorial ministers in Langford Thursday. He confirmed the action plan is coming this week.
3: You will see it imminently. What imminently means, days, not weeks.
1: The action plan follows the release this week of the final report from a federal forestry task force. It said the most significant barriers to competitiveness in the sector come from provincial policies rather than global market shifts. And forecasters say BC could see a hotter and drier summer than normal. Environment Canada says in its summer outlook that BC has a higher probability of above normal temperatures compared to other regions. Meteorologist Jennifer Smith says the outlook is based on temperatures over a period from 1991 to 2020.
4: It's important to remember that warmer than normal summer refers to the overall tendency and not the temperature of individual days. Even in regions leaning warm, periods of cooler weather will still occur.
1: Forecasters say a brewing El Nino this year is not expected to have a big impact on BC's summer temperatures.
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